0: sit it
1: 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Hey, when you're the bass player for the Chili Peppers, of course, you're going to have a nice spot. 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

Ladies are sounding good tonight on Alt 104.5 with Alanis. We got Gigi Perez a little bit ago. And tomorrow night, we're going to have our She Is the Voice special with Olivia Rodrigo as Olivia is getting ready for her festival this weekend, Daisy Chain Fields. She's going to talk about it, getting all these great women together and playing their music with Santa Gold and the Breeders. Karen O from the Yeah Yeah Yeahs and Sarah McLachlan and a ton more. 9 o'clock tomorrow night, we got the exclusive She Is the Voice special with Olivia Rodrigo

1-800-345. And interesting that Travis Barker, he's been doing a bunch of interviews with his new movie that's out, Louder Than Fear. He said he actually wrote a couple lines in that song, "We'll Have Halloween on Christmas" and "Live Like Jack and Sally." While they were just jamming in the studio, he helped Mark Hoppus and Tom DeLonge put that together. And he'll do that. He doesn't write all the songs and lyrics, but Travis, when he has good ideas, definitely works for sure.

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And tomorrow, well, we'll play them tomorrow, too. But also, we're going to have tomorrow more tickets for you to see Empire of the Sun. They're coming to the Man soon on September 5th. You can win tickets tomorrow morning with the Woody Show at Alt 104.5. That'd be a great way to start Friday. Get into the weekend with Empire of the Sun tickets.

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This time tomorrow night, we're going to have our next iHeartRadio special for you, an exclusive interview on She Is the Voice with Olivia Rodrigo. She gets ready for her all-female festival this weekend. Daisy Chain Fields. Maybe this is the first of many years for it. We'll see. But tomorrow night, Olivia's going to be

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I guess that's what's next for Cage the Elephant. Dying in Reverse is their new song that's going to be coming. And as soon as we have it, of course, we'll get that for you on Alt 104.5 to go along with their other new song, Beaches in Tennessee. And if it's as good as this one, that next Cage the Elephant.

I guess we can't just call him Noah Kahn. We got to call him the Earthquake Man now for what happened at his show the other night. We'll talk about it in a few on Alt 104.5. 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

That would be a really cool moment if Billy Corgan, during the iHeartRadio Music Festival, while the Smashing Pumpkins are playing, he's out there alone with his acoustic guitar and does Landslide. We'll see. You know, though, whatever it is, the Pumpkins are going to be great. That's why they're on the iHeartRadio Music Festival. 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

5. That was the final song at the link. And then it was like 4th of July with all the fireworks they blew off. Man, still buzzing about what a great show that was with the Foo Fighters. And Queens of the Stone Age and Mannequin Pussy as well. I'm Mike Jones. And the Foos also just played recently at the Hollywood Bowl. That show they did with the LA Philharmonic. It looked like an incredible night there. I hope the Foos are going to put out a live album, concert film. Do it both from a one-of-a-kind, really special performance.

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Alt 104.5, Philadelphia's alternative. At the end of next month, their movie Unshatter is coming out. Also, the Oasis Don't Look Back in Anger documentary. That'll be in theaters in a couple weeks. And tickets are on sale for both. A lot of screenings are sold out. Get on it at Oasis and at Linkin Park on socials. And we're going to have Oasis in a few minutes. Plus, hang out. We have Brandon Flowers' new song, Tiger's Blood. That's coming up for our best music discovery ever this week. We want to know what you think about that song. Alt 104.5.

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Brandon Flowers hitting us with the folksy Americana sound of Tiger's Blood, looking back on things in life. He's got a whole lot going on there. I like that song a lot. 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The Mike Jones vote is I'm in on it. I dig it. I want it to stay around. Now you got to tell us what you think about Tiger's Blood. I hope it's going to stay. I hope you help it out. But if you don't like it, well, let us know either way. 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

Evanescence. 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And Alex Mack will have them during 11 o'clock. 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

Philadelphia's alternative. It's Alt 104.5. Hey, what's going on? My name's Alex Mack, your host here on Emerging Alt, your full hour of all new stuff. And you know what? I've been listening to, like, the new Muse record, the Wow Signal, and it is crazy good. I haven't had a chance to talk with, you know, Matt Bellamy or any of the guys in Muse, but if I could, I would ask them if they've been eating their, like, music Wheaties or something, because you can tell they put their whole everything into this record, into all these songs, especially the videos, too. Like, man, the video for this song is like a tiny movie. It's called Cryogen.

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Yo, what's up? It's Alex Mack, your host here on iHeartRadio's Emerging Alt. And I'll be honest with you, like I always am, right? I got nothing to hide. I am like late to the party on Noah Kahan. It really took like this most recent record for me to become like what I would say is like a real fan. Like I, you know, I knew his music before. I'd seen him at a festival, but now I'm like, oh, okay, I get it. And look, I finally watched that documentary, Noah Kahan Out of Body on Netflix. Dude, so good if you haven't seen it. But hey, Noah Kahan right now, song's called Doors.

Philadelphia's alternative, Alt 104.5. Hey, what's up? It's Alex Mack, your host here on Emerging Alt. Now, I'm a big lyrics guy, but even if you're not, I'm just going to encourage you to pay attention to the lyrics of this next Steve Lacy song. I mean, it just feels so relatable talking about, you know, searching for hope when things are hard. And it's kind of nice in a way to know that you're not alone in that. It's Steve Lacy right now. These are the lyrics I want you to hear in this song called Oh Yeah.

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0: Hey, we're going to keep it moving with this full hour of all new music releases here on Emerging Alt. My name's Alex Mack. I am your host every weeknight at 11 o'clock, playing you all the best new stuff. Like, just had Steve Lacy on. We had Fontaine's DC, Noah Kahan, Joyce Manor, all on the show tonight. But if you've had a favorite, let me know. 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Like, we are coast to coast. 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

Philadelphia's alternative. It's Alt 104.5. You know, I feel like as your host here on Emerging Alts, a lot of my job is to kind of deep dive a lot of this like new music with you, right? Whether that's tour dates or lyrics, music videos, production, whatever it is. But every time I play you The Neighborhood, I always think about meeting Jesse, the lead singer, and then as a result, also meeting his dog, Anthony. He's got this tiny little dog named, well, he calls him Tony, and it's just like the cutest thing I've ever seen. See if you can find a picture on Instagram or something. It's so worth it. You do that, and I'll play you The Neighborhood right now. The song's called Pride.

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Now, if you've been listening tonight and you're like, hey, I don't know all these songs, I just want you to know that means I'm doing my job. My name's Alex Knapp, your host here on iHeartRadio's Emerging Alt. And it is my job to put a full hour of like all the best new releases.

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Those people that had the right idea but came out on the wrong end. 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
1: That DVD box set that you have, the Full House one,
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5: Are you struggling with symptoms of chronic hives with no known external triggers? Living with chronic spontaneous urticaria, or CSU, can be frustrating, especially when symptoms last months or even years. CSU is a long-term condition that often requires ongoing treatment. Rhapsido, remibrutinib, is an oral prescription treatment that's taken twice daily with or without food for adults with CSU who continue to have symptoms not controlled with antihistamines. It should not be used for any other forms of hives. Rhapsido may cause bleeding, and risk may increase if also taking a blood thinner. So tell your doctor right away if you have any signs or symptoms. 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When antihistamines alone aren't enough, it may be time to ask your doctor about Rhapsido. 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

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This morning, the Woody Show will make your life look a whole lot better with redneck news. 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
1: No, you don't have to do anything. 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

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This morning on The Woody Show, it's your chance to play along with the D-U-I-Q. 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
2: 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Yeah.
1: 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Text us. Check in 22987. Question for everybody in the room. I do this a lot. Do you take screenshots of stuff when you see it to help you remember it for later?
3: Absolutely.
1: Yeah.
3: Yeah.
1: You know what's crazy? I was just reading about this. In reality, when you do that, you're less likely to remember it, and you might be damaging your memory.
4: Oh, no.
3: But if you're going to your photo roll and you see it,
2: yeah,
3: there it is.
1: Okay, well, that relies on you remembering to go back to your photo roll. Yeah. And like, because in the moment, you're just going, okay, I want to check this out later. Yeah. Or, oh, I'm going to use this. This looks cool. I'm going to look into this for whatever project you got going on.
3: That's true. Right? Yeah.
1: Researchers ran a bunch of experiments and found that screenshotting causes people to mentally check out because they know the information's been saved somewhere else. So, like, you're not making as strong a memory.
4: That makes sense.
1: Right? And to be fair, they did point out, like Greg mentioned, it's mostly for people who never look back through their photos, which I am one of those people. I very rarely.
3: Oh, really?
1: Yeah. A lot of times I'm taking a photo to send it immediately.
3: Okay.
1: It's not for me to keep it.
4: Right.
1: Very rarely.
3: Yeah, but every time we bring up some random memory, you're like, oh, hold on, I have a picture of that.
1: Well, yeah, because I remember being there, and maybe I did send it to somebody else, and I have something from that moment in time. But, yeah. Now, here's the really part of the study. They said that if you're actively revisiting what you save, you'll have a much better chance of remembering.
5: Oh, really?
1: Yeah, so just, you know, keep that in mind.
4: Okay.
1: Yeah.
3: Just look for it when you screenshot it.
2: I do this thing, though, where I'll say something because I know I want it 3 months from now.
1: Yeah.
2: Yeah, and I will revisit it.
1: I will make, you know how you can put little keywords on a photo?
4: You're
1: taking it. I do that so I can go back and find things. Or I'm trying to make a mental note to go back and just scroll through photos, get rid of ones I don't want anymore.
3: Right.
1: Or save or put things to remember. Make a folder called things to remember. And that way I can just check a things to remember folder.
4: That's
3: like a little special album.
1: I need a reminder for the reminder. 877-44-WOODY. 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

0: 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We are the Woody Show.
1: Yeah. Yeah.
0: Woody, Greg, hey. Menace, Gina Grad.
2: Yo.
0: We got Seabass. Morgan is here.
2: Hey.
0: Sammy is here. Phones are open. Be a part of the show. Topic contest, whatever you'd like to be a part of. Open phones, 877-44-WOODY. That's 877-44-WOODY. You can send us a text over to 22987. Well, tis the season. A lot of pool days, beach days.
1: The best
0: more
1: days.
0: Potential for you to drop your phone in water.
2: Oh.
0: Just because your phone got submerged in water, though, it's still working, doesn't mean that it's fine. I would say, mm-hmm. Good,
1: if
0: still
1: it's working.
2: Yeah.
0: It's a good sign, but it doesn't always mean that you are in the clear. Any moisture inside the phone that causes corrosion, which they say can take days, weeks, or even months to develop to even notice the effects.
2: Oh, boy.
3: Is that what's up with my phone?
0: Also, there is a myth, you know, that the my phone's waterproof. Like, no, it's not. Most phones are water resistant, but there's a difference between water resistant and waterproof. Yeah.
2: People don't know that.
0: How resistant they are depends on the model. The article also mentions the rice hack. They say don't put your phone in a bag of rice to soak up the moisture.
1: Oh, really?
0: Doesn't work very well. Plus, the particles from the rice can get into your phone and cause even more damage.
3: Oh, no.
0: So, what do?
1: Get a new phone.
0: You power it off, if you can. You remove the battery, and you just keep letting it dry overnight, maybe into the next day. Even like if you left it out like in a warmer area, not directly in the sun.
2: Right, right.
0: You don't want to do that either.
2: It'll make it worse.
0: Yeah.
3: Wait, you want me to take apart my iPhone and take out the battery?
0: No, some phones you can take a battery out.
2: That's definitely not an iPhone.
0: If you can.
3: Very throwback.
0: Not the iPhones, yeah.
3: No.
0: 877-44-WOODY, or just do what Greg says. Just get the new phone.
1: Just get a new one.
0: Forget it.
2: Move
0: if you have the insurance of the Apple Care, can't you just go and
3: easy peasy.
0: Water damage? Done.
1: I think so.
0: It's what you pay for. Send us a text over to 22987. It's the Woody Show.

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0: like we should give Morgan a chance to solo on this one. How about Morgan and Jeff G?
1: Okay.
2: Oh, crap. I don't know this. All right,
1: let's
2: I'll try.
0: All right. I got you on the setup.
1: Thank you.
0: Okay. Oh, man. All right, your time to shine, guys.
3: It is time for your Friday Fail Story.
1: Yeah.
0: All these people thought they had the perfect plan, the plan that can never go wrong, but then somewhere along the line, it went from being a great idea to one big stinker. You guys ready?
1: Yeah.
0: Mega.

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15: Yeah.
14: Greg Gorey.
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14: 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You know, we love and appreciate you for that. The rest of you guys can suck it. Catch you back here on Monday. Have a great weekend. SMD double M.
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1: Now, I had a buddy who worked at a grocery store when I was in high school, and it was his favorite time to go out and collect the carts. 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

my room. There's Julia Wolf. It's Alt 104.5 Jackson here. Happy birthday to Jack Black today. Jack Black turns 57 years old today, which makes him, what, like 50 years older than his sense of humor, which I love every minute of it because I, too, am decades older than my sense of humor. I still have not seen any updates. There was rumor that Jack Black might be a part of that new Weezer movie, the mockumentary that's coming out in 2027, but have seen nothing official yet. Keanu Reeves is in it, but I haven't seen anything on Jack Black yet. All right, here's Blink-182. It's Adam's song.

0: from Iceland. There's Kaleo and Way Down We Go. Jackson here. It's Alt 104.5. The third and final preseason game tonight with the Eagles against the Bengals. 8 o'clock at the link. It'll be on CBS. The season opener, Sunday, September 13th. 4:25 game against the Commanders. Go Birds. Oh, and speaking of the NFL, looks like they are going to eliminate the Pro Bowl because, well, nobody watches it. That's what it comes down to. But by logic, shouldn't they do the same thing to the Jets? I mean, let's be honest. Come on. The Pro Bowler honor is staying each season. 88 players will still be voted in by fans, players, and coaches. Just no AFC-NFC game, no Pro Bowl, flag football game, no skills competition. It's all gone. Instead, the 88 players will be brought together for a celebration in L.A. in February. And the NFL will still have separate flag football events as they build toward flag football's Olympic debut at the 2028 Los Angeles Games. Got some Hooba Stank coming up. We'll play some Sum 41 and more. Stick around.
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As Hoopa Stank, it's Alt 104.5 Jackson here. Request always welcome. 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Or just want to spout off? 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

Fall Out Boy, this ain't a scene, it's an arms race. Jackson here, it's all at 104.5. It was on this day, 17 years ago, back in 2009, that Noel Gallagher announced that he had quit Oasis because he could not deal with his brother Liam. Took him 15 years, but they finally reunited, and it was a huge success, and now they're teasing a 2027 tour. We'll keep you posted if anything develops there. Third Eye Blind, his Jumper. I wish

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Offspring, and You're Gonna Go Far, Kid. It's Philly's Alternative, Alt 104.5. Jackson here, 2:48 p.m. That is when the average American says they hit the wall. The energy zapped. And that's any day of the week, not just a Friday. Although 2:48 is pretty exact. Not 2:45, not 3. Apparently people in this survey had just enough energy to be very specific. The number one fix, not surprising, caffeine. I'm all about just clocking out at 3. Why don't we just end the workday at 3? Let's be honest, every email you get after 3 o'clock in the afternoon is like, sounds good, thanks. People are done. I think most people would be cool with just starting a little earlier and checking out at 3 o'clock. I'm also a big fan of the 4-day work week, but

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There's Paramore. That's what you get. Jackson here. If you have friends out west, maybe they could ship you some. Might be able to get your hands on this new collab with Pierce the Veil and Stone IPA. Pierce the Veil has their own beer now. It's coming out next month in California. I don't think it's going to make it to this side of the country. But pretty cool. It's So Far So Fake.

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1: 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And the songs that you still blast on the Schuylkill.
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4: 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This is how you win. We throw it back every weekday at noon. A Friday installment. Today we've got some Weezer. We're going to play some Faith No More. Got some Bloodhound Gang. And let's get underway with a little something from Radiohead. High and Dry. Love this song. 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

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Jackson here, throwing it back for the lunch hour. Speaking of throwing it back, I'm a big fan of like the old commercials, old ads. I just get a kick out of them, man. You see like the old cigarette ads. 4 out of 5 doctors recommend a Camel cigarette. It's like, what? I just ran across this one with Dick Clark from back in the 60s promoting

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1: This show is a big deal everywhere but here. 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In our own building. Man, we could have incredible ratings or whatever, big events, and there's tons of people there. 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If it was one of these other hosts that they were mentioning to me who they had gotten those ratings, they wouldn't care about, like, oh, well,
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1: So there you go.
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It's Coldplay Clocks Jackson here. What's the first thing that pops into your head when I say Coldplay? Yeah, it's unfortunate that Coldplay will now always be associated with that guy getting popped cheating on his wife. It's Green Day.

Pennsylvania's very own. It's Bloodhound Gang and the Bad Touch. Postmodern Radio, 104.5 Jackson here. Boy, they kept this one quiet. It's the first I'm hearing about it, but Six Flags closing down a roller coaster because people suffered brain hemorrhages. We'll talk about that coming up. Kings of Leon, here's You Somebody.

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That's My Chemical Romance, Jackson here. So Canada just passed California in weed sales. California has officially been outsmoked by the Canucks. Canada sold almost $375 million worth of legal cannabis compared to California's $372 million. Now, it's the whole country versus the state of California, and Canada has twice as many legal cannabis outlets per capita. Canada up there getting their smoke on. I'm starting to wonder if that wildfire smoke was really wildfire smoke. Here's Matchbox 20 and Push.

0: Yeah. Text the nationwide keyword Vegas to 200-200. You'll get a confirmation text and info. 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That's Vegas to 200-200. 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

There's Sailor Song. It's Alt 104.5. Jackson here. I don't know if you're following this trade war with Canada. I can't. I can't even turn on the news. To keep my sanity, I've found it's best just to not watch. But they're saying it could lead to a toilet paper shortage. I don't know how true that is, but anyone that remembers the great TP shortage of COVID knows how bad that sucked. Here's Nirvana, All Apologies.

All American Rejects, it's all 104.5 Jackson here. You know, rumors have been floating around about Apple releasing the first ever, for them, the first ever folding phone. And I guess we're going to find out next month because they're holding their launch event. Analysts expect them to announce the new iPhones, the new Apple Watches, and possibly this new folding phone, which could be pretty cool. Event set for September 9th at Apple's headquarters in California. Here's Ed Schell and Double Take.

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Just the middle. Jimmy Eat World, Alt 104.5. Jackson here. That's going to wrap things up for me. Thanks for hanging out, man. Thanks for listening. We'll catch you back here tomorrow morning right after the Woody Show. I hope you have a stellar afternoon. Stick around for Jesse. I'll leave you with Yellow Card and Good Charlotte. Here's Bedroom Posters. Love you. Mean it. Bye.

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Linkin Park, they've been on a serious roll since the comeback and the album From Zero. And now we got this documentary directed by the band's very own Johan Unshatter. Going to be out September 30th. All 104.5 Jossie, hallelujah. It is Friday. New song, Tiger's Blood, from Brandon Flowers, right after Alanis.

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Birds preseason game tonight. Eagles taking on the Bengals, 8 p.m. at the Link, wrapping up their preseason schedule. Philly was just named best NFL city in America. I also had my friends from Stateside Live in studio talking about the big Birds home opener. There's a tailgate party with DJ Pauly D. It is going to be wild. I'll get you some of that interview later today, but go to Stateside Live's Instagram. You can see all the good stuff they're doing. Alt 104.5. No

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Alt 104.5, just see Green Day. Don't forget, they got their Green Day TV 24/7 live stream on YouTube. And they just released a new episode of the show, Transmission Unknown, which is hosted by the fictional character Raj Gumbar, an eccentric spiritual guru, also a public access host, played by Trey Cool. It is ridiculous. Hilarious comedy sketches, cosmic wisdom. It is so good. Green Day TV on YouTube.

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Weather's going to be perfect down the shore this weekend if you're getting in one final hurrah. By the way, the New Jersey Lottery just announced Bon Jovi scratch-offs launching in October, which is so very Jersey of Jersey to do. They're going to reveal the design next month. I really hope it's a close-up of Bon Jovi's like gravity-defying 80s blowout. That would be amazing. Alt 104.5.

What can't this band do? My goodness. Alt-1045 Jesse, Foo Fighters. If you haven't seen those performance videos last weekend, you got to go right now and find them. They brought out an orchestra, Hollywood Bowl, LA Philharmonic. They had the orchestra, the choir, the hits, the deep cuts. Foo Fighters songs with an orchestra and a choir. Friggin' unreal. Go find those videos.

news this week with the passing of Dolly Parton. Eminem, he posted a letter that Dolly Parton wrote him. She didn't even meet him. It was right after he was inducted into the Rock and Roll Hall of Fame. His caption said, "I'm so sorry we never got a chance to meet." So he shared the letter. She was just praising him for his work, encouraging him to continue his artistic path. She also expressed feeling an unexplained connection with him. Can you imagine that? She just wrote him a letter just because. Go to Eminem's Instagram, read the whole thing. That woman, what a gift. Alt 104.5.

See y'all at 104.5. Another day, another FDA recall. 30,000 pounds of Argentinian beef sold in Texas and Florida. 162 recalls this year. I think this is the 163rd. I'm afraid to eat. At what point do they start recalling the air? Super sus. Something ain't right. Just stick to Altoids for now. A diet of Altoids, unless those get recalled too, which they probably will.

Yes, it's the weekend. Hallelujah. And we are going nonstop music from 4 to 5:30. Commercial free ride home on Alt 104.5. And I have two very special friends in studio from Stateside Live. There are things happening. Birds season, home opener. The countdown is on. We're like 2 weeks away. A lot of stuff happening at Stateside Live. So they're going to join me in studio in just a few. So stick around. Pierce the veil. So far, so fake. So.

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Roach and the Hizzy. Alt-1045 Jazzy commercial free ride home on a Friday afternoon. TGIF, hon. Nonstop music till 5:30. And I have some friends in the studio from Stateside Live. Big things happening there. The new expansion, absolutely insane. And then Bird's home opener tailgate. There are all sorts of events happening this fall. So Stateside Live, homies in the studio, we'll get to

0: with J. Roy, Director of Entertainment at Stateside Live. What up, dog?
1: What's up? It's so good to be back here at the iHeart Studios. And I mean, we are so excited for the Eagles home opener on September 13th. I'm joined by my good friend, Peyton, our Director of Marketing at Stateside Live. She just joined the company like 3 weeks ago. So how about a roaring round of applause for Peyton?
0: Peyton!
1: Yeah! Let's go.
0: Get over here, girl. Say hello.
2: All right, newbie on the mic. We're super excited to talk to you today about the Eagles home opener. We've got some fun stuff that we're going to preview exclusively to you guys today. 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And we're going to get into it.
0: We got a lot to talk about. 2 weeks away, Birds home opener. 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

0: 104.5 Jossie. I love having people in the studio. I got the Stateside Live crew, J. Roy, the OG, the GOAT, and Peyton. Talk to me. I saw Paulie D. I saw his picture popping up on the Instagram feed. Let's get into it.
1: So, long story short, Jossie, we had Paulie come out for our Day the Dead party last year. And, I mean, we sold out of tickets. We had all age groups, all ethnicities. And we're like, you know what? Paulie really just crosses over to so many different groups of people. Let's bring them back. We called Paulie up, my buddy DJ Nine that tours with them. You guys want to come out for the Eagles home opener? And they said, absolutely, let's do it. So we're locked in.
0: And what's the deal with the parking lots and timing and all that stuff?
1: So here's what Peyton and I can tell you. Doors open in our venue at 9 o'clock in the morning.
0: Amazing.
1: So, you know, some people get in the parking lots at 7 or 8 in the morning or
0: yes.
1: whatever. You want to grab a beer at your car. Then you're coming inside. You're going to crush some super lights, some statesides with us from 9 o'clock on. And then our DJs kick it off about 10 o'clock. We got tailgates going on. A lot of crazy things going on for Eagle season.
0: Stateside Live crew in the studio. We're talking the Birds home opener tailgate, the new expansion. So much more room now for more people to get in. We'll dive in some more after a few songs. It's Dominic Fike, Baby Doll, Alt 104.5.

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0: in studio with J. Roy and Peyton of Stateside Live. There's a lot happening. Bird season is coming up in, 2 weeks? And we have to talk about this new expansion. It's stunning.
1: Well, you and I talked a few months ago.
0: Yeah.
1: We had Taking Back Sunday on the opening night, and then we had two friends the second night. So, I mean, you can fit 5,500 people outside. You have the Ava rooftop bar, PBR backyard, the Blue Moon beer garden, the Stateside Crush bar, the Coors Light stage with the state-of-the-art Martin audio sound system, amazing lighting, confetti, CO2. Peyton, what was it like the first time that you walked into the new expansion? Like, what were you thinking?
2: I mean, I think there's nothing like it in Philly. I think we have the coolest place to tailgate this year. There's the indoor-outdoor experience. You can go inside. J. Roy's got his finger on the CO2 buttons. Same vibes that you're always used to for Eagles pregame. And then this year, what's a little bit new is that outdoor expansion. So you get to see awesome DJs coming to the Coors Light stage, some local bands bringing you some awesome entertainment to the backyard with the vibes, all the great bars we have back there, food, beverage.
0: Stateside Live's got it all. And you got not one, but two tailgates coming up. People need to pay attention to that. Two big tailgates. We'll talk more in a few. Alt 104.5 with Stateside Live in the Hizzy, baby.

0: 94.5, Jesse, Stateside Live in studio. We got tailgate season for the birds. More than one tailgate, right?
1: Two amazing tailgates. What? So I think everyone knows we've been good friends with our buddy Quimby from the Green Legion. He has been on the side of the building right by the corner of 11th and Patterson. But what's even more exciting is just a couple years ago, we teamed up with our good friend Austin, a.k.a. DJ Smooth. Smooth's tailgate is going to be inside PBR and outside in the PBR backyard. So instead of doing 500 tickets like we did last year for Smooth's tailgate, there's going to be close to 800 tickets sold for every game. You have unlimited beverages, unlimited food. It's a four-hour package. You also get to beat the line. You go to a VIP line. You're not waiting in line. You're in there with your friends eating some brisket, some breakfast. Jesse, the best thing is, in years past, when you and I first met, our capacity was around 2,800, 3,000 indoors when the construction was going on. You add another 5,500 people. You're now looking at 8,000 people that could be on property at one time. To anybody listening right now that you stood in line, we were at capacity, you couldn't get in, I think your worries are gone now. You're going to be able to get inside our building, or you could be outside in our backyard plaza, partying indoors and outdoors.

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Jesse, I'm in studio with Stateside Live. I got Jay Roy, director of entertainment at Stateside, and Peyton, director of marketing. Birds season is coming. You can smell the hot dogs and Miller Lite from the link already. We'll do some closing thoughts in just a few, but first, how about brand new song for you? It's from The Strokes, Going Shopping.

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1: So September 13th, that is officially kicking off bird season at Stateside Live.
0: Let's go, dog.
1: Yeah.
0: All right. Any final words, guys?
1: No. I mean, I'm gonna throw you a curveball. And I'm gonna give you some homework.
0: Talk to me.
1: All right. I want to know what band some of your listeners want to see perform at Stateside Live. And let me preface this. Don't tell me Imagine Dragons. Don't tell me Goo Goo Dolls. Don't tell me Panic or someone that plays at Xfinity Mobile Arena, because we can't fit 18,000 people and we can't afford that band because they're going to want $1.2 million and I don't have pockets that deep. But I do want to know what 90s or 2000s throwback band do your listeners want to see? Somebody reasonable that we could afford and maybe sell 4,000 or 5,000 tickets. You know, we had Taking Back Sunday. You know, we had Bayside. We had Bone Thugs and Harmony.
0: You had Mayday Parade, didn't you?
1: We had Mayday Parade. We just had Fetty Wap. So we really are. Yeah, we just had Fetty Wap last Thursday.
0: God.
1: And we did 3,500 tickets for that. So I think it'd be cool to have all your listeners maybe drop a comment. What band do you want to see perform at Stateside Live?
0: I love that.
1: And I just think we're just going to go out and book whoever the majority of the people say.
0: That is fantastic.
1: Yeah.
0: All right, let's do it. I'll start asking around.
1: Will you come host the party?
0: If you want me there, I will.

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Best thing you could do right now or this weekend, go to Green Day's 24/7 YouTube stream, Green Day TV. Trey Cool is playing this fictional character. His name is Raj Gumbar. He's this spiritual guru, public access TV host. It is ridiculous. So he gives cosmic wisdom. Also does comedy sketches. It's outstanding. Green Day TV on YouTube.

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Jesse, Shadow of the City Fest, Asbury Park, Jack Antonoff's annual music fest, Bike Routes. They just finished their set. Toadies taking the stage at 6. Real Estate just after 7, and then Bleachers performing 8:30 tonight. Shadow of the City Fest, Stone Pony Summer Stage. I say screw it. Send it right now to Asbury Park. So you don't miss Bleachers set. 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
1: 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Benson Boone will be there. Smashing Pumpkins, they just got added. 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There's like 7 different contests to win tickets. Goo Goo Dolls will also be there. They're on the way, coming up after the Silly Peppas.

the weekend. I hope the Phillies win tonight. Another late one on the left coast. 9:38 p.m. against the Los Angeles Angels. 9:38. How do they decide? Couldn't it just be 9:30, 8 minutes earlier? Just a thought. Jesse, have an awesome weekend. Mike Jones, the Reverend, will put a smile on your face and love in your heart. He's taking over now.

We're going to start the weekend. Let's start it right. Shaking It with Outkast on Alt 104.5. I'm Mike Jones. And also to start the weekend, we got the Birds game, their final preseason game. We'll talk about that in a few. Alt 104.5, Pierce the Veil.

0: on 104.5 Philadelphia's Alternative. Thanks for getting your weekend started with us. And of course, later on, we have the Eagles, their final preseason game, Birds and Bengals at 8 at the Link. I'm Mike Jones. I've seen all the over-analysis today. People are saying, oh, they're 0-2. They got to win this. Must win. It's the preseason. Relax. You know what must happen tonight? That the starters get a couple plays in, and then the guys come in that are on the verge of making the team, that are right there. Let them come in and show why they should be on the team. That's what needs to happen tonight. Otherwise, it's okay. Regular season starts in 2 weeks. Then that's when it really all counts. Until then, chill.
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2: 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Like, but it has been driving. 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

All signs are pointing to Vegas right now at Alt 104.5. We got the Smashing Pumpkins. They're going to be in Vegas in a couple weeks. They joined our iHeartRadio Music Festival lineup with Weezer, with the Goo Goo Dolls and Muse and everyone. And all next week, we'll have more chances to win a trip and $1,000. 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And also, talking about Vegas, Panic at the Disco. Brendan Urie, are you ever going to come back? 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

this week. I didn't know Dolly Parton, she passed away. And one of the stories that was revealed was she was actually one of the producers with Buffy the Vampire Slayer, with the original movie and then the TV series and a whole bunch of other stuff over the years. Dolly was a big force behind Buffy the Vampire.

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1: Now, I had a buddy who worked at a grocery store when I was in high school, and it was his favorite time to go out and collect the carts. 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
1: I'm just saying.
2: We'll start with Farbiz, and I've heard this before. Hey, this is a great time. The employees love it. They love slacking off, you know, smoking J's.
1: Exactly. Now, I do return my cart all the time. I'm just saying I've been told.
2: And, you know, that's all well and good when it's nice outside, but when it's 115 or when it's negative 10, or what? Oh, sure. Then it's not so convenient to go outside.
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3: still works then, though.
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2: And back to Jay's.
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Got some of our favorite ladies now on Alt 104.5. Gwen Stefani with No Doubt. Julia Wolf, her new one, In My Room. Alanis is coming in a few. And later on, it's going to be all about the ladies with our iHeartRadio special, where she is the voice, an exclusive conversation with Olivia Rodrigo, because her all-female festival is tomorrow, Daisy Chain Fields, and she's going to be talking all about that, playing music from some of the artists there, including Sarah McLachlan and Karen O of the Yeah Yeah Yeahs, the Breeders and Garbage, and it's going to be really cool to listen to and hear what Olivia has to say. 9 o'clock tonight, she is the voice on Alt 104.5 with iHeartRadio.

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We're going to look at all the new movies out this weekend, Coyote versus Acme and a bunch more. 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
2: The weekend is here, and there's a lot to see if you want to go to the movies. First, Coyote versus Acme is finally in theaters after being shelved for so long, and then the fight to get it released. Well, now it is, and this is a live-action and animated film where Wile E. Coyote is suing Acme after all of their products have been defective for many years when he tries to catch the Roadrunner. There's also The Dog Stars, about a man and his dog who go out looking for other people after a worldwide flu pandemic wiped out most of the human race. And if you want to take it back, Terminator 2 returns to theaters for a limited run to celebrate its 35th anniversary. A movie that's being made right now is The Batman Part 2, but there's a problem. While filming is happening in Glasgow, people are trying to hide cans of Iron Brew in the different set locations. Iron Brew is an orange soda that's popular everywhere in Scotland, and the locals have made it their goal to get it in the movie somehow, some way. That's forcing the Batman's crew to inspect every set and make sure that there aren't any cans or bottles in any shots. 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

quality time tonight with the gods of nerd rock and their friends. Weezer and Wednesday together. Their new song, We Might As Well Be Strangers, on Alt 104.5. Couple things with Weezer. Number one, the Gold album just came out. A lot of good stuff on there. You got to hear the other new songs. If you haven't, make sure you listen to that this weekend. And now